0: 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There's a pair from Bob Seger. Clear and warm tonight, low only down to about 72. Get ready for another hot one tomorrow with a high of 99.
1: It's easier not to be what? To measure these things by your grace. I sank into Eden

Rolling Stones, Beast of Burden, WZXR Double Shot Tuesday. Hey, I see Olive Garden bringing back their never-ending pasta pass. It costs $100, gives cardholders 13 weeks of unlimited pasta. 10,000 passes are going to go on sale tomorrow. Olive Garden last offered the pass in 2019. They sold 24,000 of them, and they did it within minutes. So tomorrow, if you want to get in it, you want to go to pastapass.com exactly at 2 p.m.

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Need an excuse to crank up the summer? Well, keep it locked on WZXR because the Workforce Block All Request Lunch Hour this week with Barbara Evans is giving you an opportunity to win a killer prize pack that includes Crosscutter tickets and Knoebels ride passes. More details coming up next.